Every morning drawn to me, well, in the morning with you, morning drawn to me.

comfortable in silence. 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You could look in my eyes, see I'm some mess. Couple of broken people trying to complete each other under one breath.

around. TV news and cameras, there's choppers in the sky. Marines, police, reporters ask where, far and why. Bella yells, we're out of here, seen us since right on. Making moves and starting grooves before they knew we were gone. Jumped into the Chevy, headed for big lights. Wanna know the rest, hey, by the rights, how bizarre.